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That was Francis of Delirium with It's a Beautiful Life. We had Toots of the Maytals playing True Love is Hard to Find, that one featuring Bonnie Raitt from back in 04. And kicking off that set was Widow's Peak and If You Change off their latest album, Roses. And at 9 a.m. on Saturdays, Mark and Edmond serve up a breakfast with Grateful Dead. It's 2 hours of Jerry and Dead music. At 11 a.m., the fun continues with the Friendlier Hour, featuring other jam bands like Phish, Allman Brothers, Umphrey's McGee, Billy Strings, and many, many more. 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

0: 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That was Biba Doobie with All I Did Was Dream of You, featuring some members of the Marias out at Los Angeles. We had Andrew Bird ahead of that with Oh No off the 2009 album Noble Beast. That's one of the many albums we're highlighting as part of our 30th anniversary this year. We are picking on 2009 all this week, and that's one of our favorite tracks from that year as voted by our listeners. Started that set with Future Birds, Fly On, off their new album Far Out Country, and we'll have more coming up.
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on WNRN. That was Snail Mail with Dead End off their album Ricochet. And WNRN will be presenting Snail Mail, playing with Soccer Mommy at the National of Richmond coming up in October. We had the Avett Brothers doing Kick Drum Hearts, and we are presenting that show too. It's part of our 30th anniversary series. We're going to be doing that show with Avett Brothers at Elmwood Park in Roanoke on September 5th. We had Sonic Youth with Incinerate, and started that set with Dwayne Betts off the new album, Isle of Hope.

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0: 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That was Joby Riccio with Love of the Song. She's going to be playing at the Jefferson Theater coming up in Charlottesville on December 7th, and I'm looking forward to that show. We had Radiohead doing the national anthem off their Kid A release. And up next is These Sacred Souls. This is Any Old Fool on WNRN.
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1: 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That was King Tuff with Invisible Ink. We had Watch House playing Rituals, author album of that same name, out last year. And WNRN will be presenting Watch House playing at the National in Richmond coming up on August 7th. We started that set with The Sacred Souls with Any Old Fool. And coming up, it's Aaron Lee Tashjian, Lost and Alone, on WNRN.

0: On WNRN, that was Bridget Calls Me Baby with Slumber Party off their new Irreversible album. Donovan Frankenreiter with Free featuring Jack Johnson. Patti Smith played Frederick. And we started out with Aaron Lee Tashjian off the new album Get Over It, Underdog. You heard Lost and Alone. And you can join us on Fridays at 11 a.m. for The Drop. Every Friday, new albums get released, and we'll dig into three of those brand new releases each and every week. Coming up this Friday, we'll have Low Cut Connie with Living in the USA. Mary in the Junkyard has an album for that band that toured with Wet Leg last year in the UK. And there's a new Grateful Dead set out celebrating their 60th anniversary of a particular show. So look forward to those for The Drop this Friday. And it's brought to you by Music Today, owned and operated in Crozet, Virginia.
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Independent Music Radio, WNRN. That was Kurt Vile with Chance to Bleed, and WNRN will be presenting Kurt Vile, playing with the Violators at the National in Richmond, coming up in November. We had Nickel Creek with Destination Arcade Fire, played Rebellion, Lies, and we started that whole set with Deer Tick from their album Coin-O-Matic. You heard Mary Singletary. And every weekday morning, you can join Bob Masago for a double feature that we call A Decade of Difference. Bob highlights a band's career by listening to a featured act at 7:50 in the morning. And then at 8:50, Bob plays another song from that same band from a different decade, so you can see how they've grown and changed all through the years. It's 2009 week for our 30th anniversary. We're picking on 2009 all this week, and Bob is going to continue doing the same with us. Tomorrow morning is going to play a track by Wild Nothing. They were formed and released their first single in 2009 from that Blacksburg, Virginia band, and it happened to be one of my favorite releases of the year. So I hope you'll enjoy that tomorrow with Wild Nothing, and that's Decade of Difference, supported by Bank of the James, where community and banking come together. Up next is New from Pond. This is Terrestrials on WNRN.

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1: In Lynchburg on 89.9 and the WNRN app available in your app store right now. You just heard J. Jerome 87 from the band Alt-J. That was Track and Field off the new Canyon album. 07 played In the Waiting Line. I always love some of the early mixes of that song. That's off the Simple Things album back in 2001. And we have a new one by Lone Bellow up next. This is I Did It for Love on WNRN.

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That was River Shook with Country Angel off the new River Shook album. The Smiths played This Charming Man from back in 1983, and starting that set was The Lone Bellow and I Did It for Love. Also, Steve Hamilton takes over the airwaves to bring us Fresh Fruits New Blues. 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That's Fresh Fruits New Blues, brought to you by the River Burger Bar in Waynesboro. Up next is new from Shaky Graves. This is Time Flies on WNRN. 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

0: 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That was Sam Fender with Rein Me In, featuring Olivia Dean. We had Choose Your Own Adventure by the band Matches. They happen to be from Charlottesville. And if you are also a Virginia artist or band, please get in touch with us. You can submit your music to us at WNRN.org/Commonwealth. We would love to hear from you. Morphine ahead of that with Buena. And if you haven't, do yourself a favor and listen to their bootleg Detroit album. If you're a Morphine fan, that live set is a great, great recording. Starting that whole set with Shaky Graves and Time Flies, and WNRN happens to present Shaky Graves coming up at the Jefferson Theater in Charlottesville in December.
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WNRN. That was Sarah Cahoon with Say Something. We had Leon Bridges playing Peaceful Place from the album out about 2 years ago called Leon. We had Sunflower Bean playing Baby Don't Cry. Starting that set with Mercy, their single called Better Days, and that time featuring Yasmin Lacey. Up next is new from Lime Garden. This is 23 on WNRN.

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That was John Robert with Did It Just Because. He happens to be from Edinburgh, Virginia, and he's also one of more than 20 Commonwealth artists that are playing our Dead Air 5 event. It's going to be more than 20 Commonwealth artists playing 20 Grateful Dead tunes in one giant night. It's been rescheduled for August 22nd, and the proceeds benefit WNRN. You can get your tickets right now at WNRN.org/deadair. Head of that was Amy Winehouse with You Know I'm No Good. And then coming up, we have Death Cab for Cutie. This is Riptides on WNRN.

WNRN presents Madison Cunningham at the Jefferson Theater in Charlottesville, Saturday, September 19th. That's Madison Cunningham at the Jefferson Theater, September 19th. 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

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That was The Fruit Bats with Landfill. And WNRN will be presenting their show at the Broadbear in Richmond coming up July 19th. We had Colts playing High Road, one of my favorite tracks of theirs off the Static album back in 2013. And starting that whole set with Death Cab for Cutie and Riptides from their latest release. And WNRN brings you country feedback every Sunday following Bluegrass Sunday morning. 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Up next, this is new from Dove Ellis. It's called Pale Song on WNRN.

0: 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That was Bywater Call with Only. We had the Talking Heads with Creatures of Love. Coldplay did Clocks. And Dove Ellis started that set by playing Pale Song off the new Blizzard album. 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We can listen all day on Tuesday to hear great new music every hour. Some things that we've just added to our playlist, some things that haven't even come out, and many that haven't even been released to the public yet. That includes, this week, Noah Kahan, Blether Wallace, Sylvan Esso, Palmyra, Brandon Flowers, Phoebe Bridgers, and a bunch of others for some new releases for New Music Tuesday. 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And coming up next, we'll have a new one by Johnny Blue Skies.
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0: So one of the things that makes Henrico Humane Society unique is that we're volunteer run. So until I came to the organization 2 years ago, every single person running this organization was a volunteer. My name is Melissa Golden, and I am the volunteer manager of Henrico Humane Society. We actually serve across Central Virginia. We rescue a lot of our animals from rural shelters. Our biggest need is for foster parents, because the more fosters we have, the more animals we can rescue from shelter. Henrico Humane Society pays all of the expenses, provides all of the supplies, support, everything that a foster parent would need.
1: At a Henrico Humane Society adoption event, the aisles of Petco were crowded with volunteers, adoptable dogs, and people excited to meet them. After the paperwork was signed by two families excited to bring home their new companions, I spoke with volunteers Marion and Faye about their experiences with fostering.
2: I've had five fosters now, and I like to take the ones who are ill, recovering from surgery, and get them on the road to recovery.
0: A lot of people will say, oh, I'll fall in love and I'll end up adopting. And some people do, but not as many as you think, because I think once people start fostering, they realize there's a greater purpose.
3: Everybody says, how can you give them up when you've had them so long? But when you see them going to the perfect home, that's what lets you let them go. It's rewarding.
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on WNRN. That was Caroline Rose with Yip Yip Yow. We had Frightened Rabbit playing Get Out off their Painting of a Panic Attack album. We had Lurid Huron with Ends of the Earth and started that set with Johnny Blue Skies and the Dark Clouds. That is a side project of Sturgill Simpson, who goes by Johnny Blue Skies. You heard that Situation track off the Mutiny After Midnight album. My name is Brian Meffel. I'm out of here for tonight, but I'm going to leave you with the latest from Baby Rose. This is But Never Mind on WNRN.

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That's Nicholas Charles, Saturday, July 4th at Blenheim Vineyards in Charlottesville. 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

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A.V. Terror of Animal Collective told Pitchfork, "The more I think about it, the more it blows my mind. It's a world I never thought, at least musically, I would be anywhere near." 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

There's a man going round taking names, and he decides who to free and who to blame. Everybody won't be treated all the same. There'll be a golden ladder reaching down when the man comes around. The hairs on your arm will stand up at the terror in each sip and in each sup. Will you partake of that last offered cup or disappear into the potter's ground when the man comes around? Hear the trumpets, hear the pipers, 100 million angels singing.

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Listen to the words long written down when the man comes around.

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In measured hundredweight and penny pound, when the man comes around. And I heard a voice in the midst of the four beasts, and I looked, and behold, a pale horse, and his name that sat on him was Death, and Hell followed with him.

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That's gonna leave a mark. And Daniel Donato's Cosmic Country. My heart, in every way. At the Cove's Amphitheater at Smith Mountain Lake in Union Hall. This Friday and Saturday. 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
2: Hi, I'm Gary Dillon, Chief of the Crozet Volunteer Fire Department. 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I'm Gary Dillon, here together on WNRN.
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0: So one of the things that makes Henrico Humane Society unique is that we're volunteer run. So until I came to the organization 2 years ago, every single person running this organization was a volunteer. My name is Melissa Golden, and I am the volunteer manager of Henrico Humane Society. We actually serve across Central Virginia. We rescue a lot of our animals from rural shelters. Our biggest need is for foster parents, because the more fosters we have, the more animals we can rescue from shelter. Henrico Humane Society pays all of the expenses, provides all of the supplies, support, everything that a foster parent would need.
1: At a Henrico Humane Society adoption event, the aisles at Petco were crowded with volunteers, adoptable dogs, and people excited to meet them. After the paperwork was signed by two families excited to bring home their new companions, I spoke with volunteers Marion and Faye about their experiences with fostering.
2: I've had 5 fosters now, and I like to take the ones who are ill, recovering from surgery, and get them on the road to recovery.
0: A lot of people will say, oh, I'll fall in love and I'll end up adopting. And some people do, but not as many as you think, because I think once people start fostering, they realize there's a greater purpose.
3: Everybody says, how can you give them up when you've had them so long? But when you see them go into the perfect home, that's what lets you let them go. It's rewarding.
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0: 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It's Old Crow Medicine Show with help from Ketch Secor's fiance Molly Tuttle there. Union Made is the name of the new Old Crow album. Michael Kiwanuka to kick off 6 a.m. here on WNRN. Floating Parade from the 2024 album Small Changes. I'm Desiree Moses in for Bob Masalgo this morning. Thanks for spending it with WNRN on 102.5 in Norfolk, 103.3 in Williamsburg. 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I'll get to Johnny Blue Skies, a.k.a. Sturgill Simpson, in the next set. We'll hear from Suki Waterhouse before 6:30, too. So hang with me.
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0: Will Taylor and Charlie Martin perform under the name Howdy, H-O-V-V-D-Y. They are originally from Austin, Texas, but they recently relocated to Nashville. They are releasing the follow-up to their 2024 self-titled LP called Big World out on August 14th. They said that this record reflects their relocation to Nashville in a simpler songwriting ethos. Here's your first taste of the upcoming Howdy album, Try, Try, Try, on WNRN.

WNRN presents Daniel Donato's Cosmic Country at the Jefferson Theater in Charlottesville, Thursday, October 15th. That's Daniel Donato's Cosmic Country at the Jefferson Theater, October 15th. WNRN is a media sponsor of this event.

0: Sturgill Simpson performing as Johnny Blue Skies with the band The Dark Clouds, Situation, off the record Mutiny After Midnight. A couple weeks ago, in honor of his birthday, Sturgill released this whole album on streaming services if you want to check it out. It included some bonus material, too, that wasn't featured on the original physical-only release. Washed Out in the Set and Try, Try, Try, a new one from Howdy. You'll find it on Big World, their record that's out on August 14th. Taking a quick break here on WNRN, then we'll get into Future Birds.
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0: Suki Waterhouse and Back in Love. It's on Loveland, the album that comes out on July 10th. This makes her major label debut. It's her third record overall. Her first two were released on the indie label Sub Pop Records. Now this one coming out on Republic. Elvis Costello and the Attractions before it, along with Mark Arelli, and Fly On, the new one from Future Birds, to kick it all off. We're getting to Here Together next, then I have Garrett Boys on deck.
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4: 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Piedmont CASA is a proud financial supporter of WNRN. I'm Kate Duvall from Piedmont CASA, here together on WNRN.
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0: Lost and Alone from Aaron Lee Tazjian's new album, Get Over It, Underdog, on WNRN. The Stone Roses in the set, and Who I Am, the latest from the Garrett Boys. I'm Desiree Moses in for Bob Masalgo this morning. Every Sunday morning, following Bluegrass Sunday morning, Bob Masalgo cues up an hour of alt country tunes for you for country feedback. 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John Prine, Joshua Ray Walker on deck on country feedback this weekend. Again, every Sunday at 11 a.m. following Bluegrass Sunday morning. And you can catch up on the most recent episodes online now too at wnrn.org/on demand.
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0: Coming up just after 7 o'clock here on WNRN, Commonwealth music from Lucy Dacus. And here's some Commonwealth music for you now. Virginia's own Bruce Hornsby. His new record is called Indigo Park, and he has a couple of Virginia dates coming up this fall. He'll play the Jefferson Theater in Charlottesville.

on October 16th. Then the next night, October 17th, he'll play the Ferguson Center for the Arts in Newport News. Off the new Indigo Park record, it's Bruce Hornsby teaming up with Ezra Koenig of Vampire Weekend for Memory Palace on WNRN.

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0: Richmond's own Lucy Dacus with Planting Tomatoes on WNRN. This track came out on Record Store Day. I'm hoping this means there's a full-length album in the works. As soon as I hear something, I'll let you know. Mercy, Mercy Me, classic Marvin Gaye to kick off the 7 o'clock hour here on WNRN. I'm Desiree Moses in for Bob Masalgo. It is New Music Tuesday, the day where we add new tracks to our mix. I have a New Music Tuesday pick coming up for you in just a little while. I'll get to the Avett Brothers and New Jungle before 7:30, too.
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0: 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Coming up next, I'll play you my favorite song from the Yeah Yeah Yeahs. But first up, John R. Miller has a new project out called The Great Unknowing. 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

0: the always wonderfully quirky Kurt Vile with Chance to Bleed on WNRN. He is a Philly native, so his new record is called Philadelphia's Been Good to Me. WNRN is presenting his show with the Violators at the National in Richmond this fall. That date is November 23rd. I promised you my favorite Yeah Yeah Yeahs tune. Well, you heard it. Gold Lion off the Show Your Bones record of 2006. And John R. Miller to kick it all off with Tollbooth. I have a new Music Tuesday pick coming up next. A little hint for you, this artist blew me away during his performance at Red Wing Roots Music Festival. New Music Tuesday coming up in just a minute.
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0: Brother Wallace performed an electrifying set at Red Wing Roots Music Festival the other weekend. I'm using that word specifically because his new album is Electric Love, and I think it's appropriately titled. I have another offering from it as part of our new Music Tuesday lineup, supported by Phelan Petty Injury Lawyers. It's called You're the Man on WNRN.

0: I'm deeming this one of the songs of the summer. Carry On from Jungle on WNR. And the upcoming release is called Sunshine, coming out on August 14th. The Avett Brothers, before it, they are kind enough to perform a WNR and 30th anniversary show that's happening at Elmwood Park in Roanoke on September 5th. And You're the Man from Brother Wallace. You're the Man, something that I was saying to Brother Wallace after his set at Red Wing Roots Music Festival the other weekend. He hung out with some WNRN members, did a little meet and greet, took some photos. You can see those up on our social media channels. 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I've got Here Together to play for you, where we pass the mic to one of our nonprofit neighbors. Then I'll get to River Shook in just a minute.
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1: 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Give it a shot.
0: Give it a shot. 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
1: Take it off, take it off. 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Shake it off, shake it off. 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

0: Love the attitude of that song. Her name is Kels, K-E-L-S, Gone, off her new EP, Dirty Blues Princess. Driving and Crying Before It, along with Future Islands, and Country Angel from River Shook. River Shook is formerly Sarah Shook of Sarah Shook and the Disarmers. They have a new self-titled release out. I'm Desiree Moses, in for Bob Masalgo this morning. I'll get to Decade of Difference, where we're focusing on the year 2009 as part of our 30th anniversary, right after this.
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1: 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In honor of our 30th anniversary, we are taking a look back on different years throughout WNRN's broadcast history, focusing on the year 2009 this week, which is the year that Jack Tatum began recording under the name Wild Nothing in Blacksburg. Tatum's demos garnered attention in indie music circles, especially his cover of Kate Bush's Cloud Busting. He then signed to the record label Captured Tracks after the success of those demos and began touring. Wild Nothing's debut album, Gemini, was ranked the 49th best album of 2010 by Pitchfork. Their second album, Nocturne, debuted at number one on both the Billboard New Artist and Alternative New Artist charts, receiving Best New Music from Pitchfork. Let's hear a track from Nocturne. It's Wild Nothing with Shadow on Decade of Difference.

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0: The LA bass group The Rose Hips and Spacey. I love that song. It just goes down easy. Got a little jangly vibe, little psychedelic vibe. You'll find it on their new EP, The Sound. Portugal the Man before it, you'll find them in Richmond in September. They are part of the lineup for the Iron Blossom Music Festival. That is returning to Richmond September 19th and 20th. I'm Desiree Moses in for Bob Masalgo this morning. Hope you're doing all right. Thanks for hanging out with WNRN on 94.3 in Lexington, 91.9 in Charlottesville. 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And you can even tell your smart speaker to play WNRN. Coming up before 8:30, I'll get to classic Van Morrison. We'll hear from Dylan LeBlanc, too. And I have Lime Garden to play for you in just a minute.
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0: Gia Margaret with Good Friend on WNRN. The new album is called Singing. Cautionary Tale was the title track to Dylan LeBlanc's 2016 record. And Limegarden gave us 23 off the new album, Maybe Not Tonight. I have an artist who opened up for Geese on tour last year. He's out of Ireland right after this.
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0: The Irish artist Dove Ellis released the record Blizzard a few months back. 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

0: Elizabeth Cook teaming up with Evan Felker for Razor Wire Wall. You'll find it on Great Television, Elizabeth Cook's album that comes out on August 14th. Moon Dance from Van Morrison, the Australian trio Middle Kids with Stacking Chairs, and Pale Song from the Irish artist Dove Ellis. We'll get in here together next, hearing from one of our nonprofit neighbors. Then I have the Beths on deck.
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0: girls are responsible for their actions in their homes and communities. They're empowered to use their voice. And then we say they're not only loved by their immediate family, but now they're part of the Real Girls family. My name is Sammy Mobley. I'm the founder and executive director of Real Girls, Responsible, Empowered, and Love. The foundation of Real Girls is really to help girls recognize what a healthy relationship is. I'm a domestic violence survivor, so I want to make sure that these girls know and they don't end up in the same situation that I almost ended up in.
1: While attending a Real Girls Healthy Teen Dating Relationship Forum, seniors Zoe and Leah also shared their experiences with the program.
2: I've been a Real Girl since last year, my junior year. To be true, my mom signed me up. But I'm actually glad she did because I got nice friends. And Miss Tammy's a great mentor. And it's a great place to get leadership skills. Like last year, low-key, I didn't want to talk to anybody. But now this year, like a lot of people know me and stuff. So yeah.
3: The program which I'm in right now is the Leadership Academy. This program, we take high school girls and we bring in elementary school girls and we work on confidence building. I feel like groups like this is important to help with self-esteem and confidence. If I wasn't a Real Girl, I would never be doing this interview. It really helped me like speak up, find my voice, find myself.
0: Well, hoping 20 or 30 years from now, they say, I was a part of this program that really was instrumental in me becoming a woman and my growth.
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0: Commonwealth music on WNRN from John Robert. Did it just because he is one of more than 20 Commonwealth bands joining WNRN for Dead Air 5, the fifth iteration of our benefit concert celebrating WNRN and the music of the Grateful Dead. Each act will do their take on a different Grateful Dead song. It's all going down in Roanoke, the Dark Star City of the South, at the Jefferson Center on Saturday, August 22nd. 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Joining John Robert, Colby T. Helms, Aaron Lunsford, Dogwood Tales, just to name a few. 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Chris Stapleton in that set, too, and Till My Heart Stops was the Beths. I had the chance to sit down with Liz and Ben of the Beths the other week at Red Wing Roots Music Festival. They shared their guest DJ picks for a mini mixtape segment we aired back over the weekend. 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But that's cool. That's how I like it. I love music discovery, and I hope you got something out of it, too. Again, you can revisit that episode of New Love Mixtape and last week's episode two at WNRN.org/on demand. I'm Desiree Moses, taking a quick break, coming right back with Decade of Difference.
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0: It's a Decade of Difference on WNRN, supported by Bank of the James, where community and banking come together. To celebrate WNRN's 30th anniversary, each week we're looking back on a different year throughout our broadcast history, focusing on 2009 this week, which is the year that Jack Tatum formed the band Wild Nothing in Blacksburg. So in 2014, they were featured in the shoegazing documentary Beautiful Noise. Their fifth studio album, Hold, was released in October of 2023 to mostly positive reviews, including the single Headlights On, featuring guest vocals from Hatchie. Let's hear it on A Decade of Difference on WNRN.

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0: I love the yacht rock vibes on Good 2B, stylized with the number 2 and the letter B, kind of like a license plate. It's New Goose on WNRN. Their album is Big Modern. You can see them at John Paul Jones Arena this fall. I'm already looking ahead. That date is November 18th. Commonwealth music to kick off the 9 o'clock hour here on WNRN from Illiterate Light, we heard In the Ground, off their self-titled release from 2019. I'm Desiree Moses in for Bob Masalgo this morning. I'm here up until 10 o'clock. Before I get out of here and make way in the studio, I will get to some classic Willie Nelson. We'll hear the National in the next set, and I have more Commonwealth music from Palmyra to get to in just a minute.
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0: It's New Music Tuesday here on WNRN, supported by Phelan Petty Injury Lawyers. This next track that we're adding to our mix is a special one. Commonwealth act Palmyra released this song to honor the Golden Pony in Harrisonburg, the DIY venue, through its final show at the beginning of this month. And about the song, Palmyra says, "Cheap Beer is a song about towny summer and a place that means the world to us. Thank you, Paul, for creating a space for kids like us to express ourselves however we needed to. Stay gold." It's in honor of the Golden Pony, New Palmyra, Cheap Beer on WNRN.

0: Music discovery on WNRN, the artist Natalie Jane Hill with the song Never Left Me. I love her voice. The National before it, and Cheap Beer, a brand new one from Palmyra, dedicated to the Golden Pony in Harrisonburg. That was a new Music Tuesday pick supported by Phelan Petty Injury Lawyers. Coming up after the jump, New Humbird.
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0: Coming up before 10 o'clock here on WNRN, new Biba Doobie, Leon Bridges, Jenny Lewis, too, and here is Humbird. The new album, Morning When It Comes, is due out this fall. That date is September 25th. Here's your first taste, Daughter of Empire, on WNRN.

What if I told you, March 6th through the 8th in 2009, Phish played a historic three-night stand at Hampton Coliseum in Hampton, Virginia, the band's first public performances following their initial 2004 breakup. Later on in the year, they'd be joined by Bruce Springsteen during their headlining set at Bonnaroo, and they played their own three-day festival late, while also releasing a new studio album, Joy, on their own label. Celebrating 30 years of listener-supported independent music radio, this is WNRN.

0: Weird Nightmare is the solo project of Alex Edkins of the band Metz. Might see you there off the new release Hoopla. Ingrid Michaelson and Everybody, that song dropped in 2009. 2009 is the week that we are highlighting all week long as part of WNRN's 30th anniversary. Each week we're taking a look back at different years in our broadcast history. Willie Nelson, a track from the Redheaded Stranger record, and Daughter of Empire, something new from Humbird. We'll get to Here Together next, where we pass the mic to our nonprofit neighbors to let you know about their upcoming events and fundraisers, their mission and volunteer needs. Then I'm coming back with the latest from Biba Doobie.
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0: Andrew Saw released his debut album, American Rough, on Friday. That was Under You. You can see a live performance of that song along with the rest of his recent WNRN session up at WNRN.org. Click the in-studio sessions tile, and they're all brought to you by Blue Mountain Brewery. Jenny Lewis in the set along with Leon Bridges, and All I Did Was Dream of You was Biba Doobie with help from the Marias. Just last week, Biba Doobie announced her upcoming album. It's called Pylon, P-Y-L-O-N, and it drops on September 18th.
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0: I'm Desiree Moses, winding my shift down here on WNRN. I'll be back with you tomorrow, filling in for Bob Masalgo from 6 to 10 a.m. Hope you'll join me then, leaving you now with Metric's latest Victim of Luck.

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0: Atamaria, good morning. You're listening to WNRN. I'm Anna, sitting in for Zoe this morning. That was the latest from Joby Riccio. It's called Love of the Song, and it's off the new album, Face the Feeling. And Joby will be performing at the Jefferson Theatre in Charlottesville on December the 7th, and I'll see you at that one. And Dave Matthews Band gave us the Space Between from back in 2001. That was off Every Day. I've got the latest from King Tuff. I've got the free weekly download from the Womack Sisters. I'm going to go back to the 70s with Funkadelic. So stay right here on WNRN Manchester and Mechanicsville's 88.5 FM.
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0: Now I've got a band swinging through Central Virginia twice, July and August. They'll be at Floyd Fest, and then they'll be performing their own show at Wolf Trap in Vienna. This is the Tedeschi Trucks Band, Future Soul on WNRN.

WNRN presents Daniel Donato's Cosmic Country at the Jefferson Theater in Charlottesville, Thursday, October 15th. That's Daniel Donato's Cosmic Country at the Jefferson Theater, October 15th. WNRN is a media sponsor of this event.

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1: Anna here with you on WNRN. That's the latest from King Tuff. The album is called Moo. Yep, you heard that right. It's the noise a cow makes. That track, Invisible Ink. Jeff Buckley gave us Forget Her. And we heard the title track from the latest Tedeschi Trucks Band album, Future Soul. And they will be at Floyd Fest, that one taking place July 22nd through the 26th in Floyd County. And they'll be at Wolf Trap in Vienna, August the 28th and 29th for back-to-back shows. And I don't know if you've got a favourite specialty show here at WNRN, but I've got to say I lean towards Les Temps Perdue as mine. 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
1: 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This is new. It's from the Womack sisters. It's called Chauffeur on WNRN.

0: Stephen Sanchez with Sweet Love on WNRN. We're knocked back to 1995, Oh Atlanta from Alison Krauss and Union Station are performing at Wolf Trap in Vienna, back-to-back nights, July the 16th and 17th. They'll also be swinging through Charlottesville, playing at the Ting Pavilion on July the 18th. And at the top of that set, we heard the latest music from the Womack Sisters. They have a lineage in music. You can check that out. That was Chauffeur. It is a free weekly download at wnrn.org. And they have a new album. It's self-titled, The Womack Sisters, which will be out on August the 14th. I've got Here Together, where a local non-profit's going to tell you all about their mission. And then I'll have some deer tick for you, so stick around.
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0: California Blues from Alex Amen on WNRN. We kicked it way back, 1971, Funkadelic from Maggot Brain. That was Can You Get to That? And we heard the lead-off track from Deotic's new album, Coin-O-Matic. That was Mary Singletary. And Deotic will be performing at the Broadbury in Richmond on November the 17th. And Friday afternoons are pretty special here on WNRN. It's where Fish Friday takes place. It's hosted by Mark and Edmond from Grateful Dead and Friends. 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Every Friday, a few minutes after 4 p.m, you can enjoy some live fish to kick off your weekend right. There'll be deep tracks, live favourites from the Fish Archives with Mark and Edmond on Fish Friday, only here. It's only here. It's very unique to WNRN. And coming up this Friday, we've got Water in the Sky by Trey Anastasiou, and it's from his recent June the 17th acoustic set in Grand Rapids, Michigan, where he was joined by Billy Strings.
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1: Alt-J's lead singer, Joe Newman. That's J. Jerome 87 with Track and Field. And James Blake gave us Retrograde from back in 2013, that album Overgrown. Kia ora, it's Annie here with you on WNRN, Hampton at 102.5 FM, Roanoke at 99.5 FM. I've got Aretha Franklin on the way for you, Dr. Dog, and some Bonnie Raitt as well, so stick with us.
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5: 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Goodman Allen Donnelly throughout Virginia. Specialists in law that concerns veteran benefits. Goodman Allen Donnelly analyzes VA disability claims, represents veterans in court, and helps them navigate the legal system. More information is available at goodmanallen.com and 877-838-1010.
1: Now I've got a chap who's swinging through Virginia doing back-to-back nights at the Jefferson Theatre in Charlottesville, followed by the Ferguson Centre for the Arts at Newport News. Those will happen in October. This is a title track from his new album, Indigo Park. It's Bruce Hornsby on WNRN.

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0: Phoebe Stockwell, When You Know on WNRN. That's off this year's Volume 1. Phoebe Stockwell will be performing at the Southern Cafe and Music Hall in Charlottesville, September the 26th. 1970, Aretha Franklin from Spirit in the Dark. That was Don't Play That Song. And we heard the title track from Bruce Hornsby's new album, Indigo Park. 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And coming up on Friday, we've got Low Cut Connie, Mary and the Junkyard. They toured with Wet Leg last year. And we've got new music. There were some air quotes for you from the Grateful Dead. There's a standalone reissue celebrating 60th anniversary of the Fillmore Auditorium San Francisco show from back in 1966. 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

0: performing at Wolf Trap in Vienna on September the 17th. That was The Sacred Souls with Any Old Fool. It's just a single for now, but I would imagine that's signalling some sort of album on the way. We heard from Richmond's Saw Black. That was the title track of their album Water Tower. You can find out more about that band at sawblack.bandcamp.com. That Old Black Hole, Dr. Dog, Be the Void was the album from 2012. 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That was Sylvanesso with their latest single, Hot Slob. We've got Here Together, where a local non-profit's going to tell you all about what they've been up to and maybe how you can join their mission. 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And right after that, we've got the latest from Modest Mouse.
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0: Annie here with you on WNRN. That was Cutworms with Long Weekend. We went back to 1989 for the classic from Bonnie Raitt. It's the title track of her Nick of Time album. And we heard Pickin' Dragon's Pockets. It's the latest from Modest Mouse. Their album this year, An Eraser and a Maze.
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0: Coming to the Jefferson Theatre in Charlottesville, December the 7th, as AWNRN presents, this is Shaky Graves with Time Flies on WNRN.

They get to Candy's room. It'll walk. Darkness at Candy's hall. Strangers from the city. 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And they bring the toys. 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

0: from the album Yearnalism, which is spelt Yearnalism. It's kind of like a play on journalism, I'm guessing. That was Baby Rose with But Never Mind. The album will be out July the 10th. Not long to wait for that one. And we heard Sisyphus from Andrew Bird's My Finest Work Yet. I've got Sharon Jones and the Dap Kings on the way. I've got a classic from Phoenix, one of my faves from Laura Marling. I'll be back very shortly. Just got to get a coffee.
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WNRN presents Madison Cunningham at the Jefferson Theater in Charlottesville, Saturday, September 19th. That's Madison Cunningham at the Jefferson Theater, September 19th. 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

0: Anna here with you on WNRN. That was the latest from Sam Fender. It's called Rain Me In, featuring Olivia Dean. We heard A Matter of Time from Sharon Jones and the Dap Kings. That's off 2017 Soul of a Woman. And Ride Lonesome, that's the single for now from Beck. 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
0: I've got a classic from Phoenix on the way right after this from Giuliano Riolino. This is Like a Rembrandt on WNRN.

if I told you, January 15th of 2009, Chelsea Sullenberger lands U.S. Airways Flight 1549 on the Hudson River shortly after takeoff from LaGuardia Airport in New York City. All passengers and crew survive in what becomes known as the Miracle on the Hudson. Celebrating 30 years of listener-supported independent music radio, this is WNRN.

0: Off the very groovy album Mutiny After Midnight, that was Johnny Blue Skies and the Tark Clouds with Situation. Johnny Blue Skies is Sturgill Simpson. We're knocked back to 2009, Listomania from Phoenix's classic album Wolfgang Amadeus Phoenix, and that is part of the WNRN 30th anniversary week. We're highlighting 2009 this week. That certainly was a highlight. We also heard Like a Rembrandt from Juliana Riolino. I've got a local non-profit's going to tell you all about it, and here together, then I have new music from the Rolling Stones for you.
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0: Hey, it's Zoe. 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Mary,
1: don't let me down. From the album Winning Streak, which will be out on October the 9th, that was Dan Kroll with Hail Mary. We heard Held Down, that's from Laura Marling's Song for Our Daughter. And the latest from the Rolling Stones is if we feel like the Rolling Stones need to keep making music, but I guess they just can't stop. That was In the Stars. They have a new album, Foreign Tongues, which will be out very soon, July the 10th.
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13: 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And today, we are featuring an artist who came through just earlier this month. It's Tristan. And Tristan's first EP was an independent release in 2009, which she recorded in her Nashville apartment and sold at shows on CDs in hand-sewn felt sleeves. She performed Hey La live at WNRN earlier this month.
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0: On the way this hour, I've got Jose Gonzalez coming up very shortly. I've got the latest from Phoebe Bridges and new music from Wishy. But first up, here's the new one from Suki Waterhouse. It's Back in Love on WNRN.

0: Oh, yeah, yeah, featuring Nile Rodgers and Iza. That was Angelique Kidjo on WNRN. We heard Bahamas All the Time. Heartbeats, the cover of the Knife song from Jose Gonzalez. And Suki Waterhouse off her latest upcoming album, which will be released July the 10th. It's called Loveland. That was Back in Love. And if you enjoyed that in-studio session from Tristan, I've got to say, we have a full archive up on our website, wnrn.org. Our in-studio sessions are supported by Blue Mountain Brewery. And some of our recent sessions include Cassius Culpepper at Grand Caverns. And that includes 20 minutes of bonus content. And the soundcheck session with Brother Wallace at Red Wing on Sunday. And that's also got some bonus interview content. If you want more in-studio content, link to all of our socials at wnrn.org. And members, make sure you check your email for the latest news on upcoming sessions, because sometimes you can attend those.
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0: It's New Music Tuesday here on WNRN. 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And the new album, Lost Weekend, by Phoebe Bridges, will be out August the 14th. This is, of course, new music on WNRN. Phoebe Bridges, Lost Boys.

0: Tiger Blood from Houndmouth. It's off a new album dropping on July the 10th. It's called Lordy. We heard the Pollocks, Summer of Love. The Pollocks are from Batesville, Virginia. You can find out more about them at thepollocksmusic.com. And we heard Lost Boys. That's the latest from Phoebe Bridges. Her new album, Lost Weekend, will be out on August the 14th. I've got Phoebe Bridges' bandmate from Boy Genius coming up right after Here Together, where a local nonprofit's going to tell you all about their mission.
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0: The foundation started in 2008 as a result of our founders losing their first daughter. They knew when they were pregnant with her that she had a form of dwarfism. Everything else looked reasonably okay up until Sadie was born. Her condition was not compatible with life. While they were at UVA, there was a particular woman on the floor that had been there for 30 days and not had a single visitor or phone call. What Lee and Regina came away with was, we have so much support. How would we survive this if our story was her story? I'm Vonda Driver, Executive Director at the Sadie Rose Foundation, where we provide peer support to folks who are grieving the loss of a loved one.
1: When someone requests support, the Sadie Rose Foundation matches them with a volunteer who experienced a similar loss, allowing them to communicate on their terms, whether it be in person, email, or a simple text message.
0: It's knowing that they have that person in their pocket that will be that safe place.
1: They have also started hosting art nights in Harrisonburg, using creativity to stimulate the conscious mind and giving the subconscious mind the freedom to process.
0: One person that came, she lost her husband and had not been able to sit down and play the piano since he passed. When she left, she didn't really think anything more about it, but then she went home and played the piano for 2 hours. So it was able to release whatever needed to be released in her that day.
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0: Kia ora, it's Anna here with you on WNRN. That's the latest from Wishy. They have a new album on the way, October 2nd, called Nature's Pill. That tune was Lovesick. Gold Connections gave us Stick Figures. They're from Charlottesville. 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And we heard Planting Tomatoes from Lucy Dacres, which is just what I would call a summer single. And we're celebrating our 30th anniversary here at WNRN. And by doing that, we're also throwing a bit of a party. 30 trips around the sun, 30 trips around Virginia. 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And, I'll be back in just a minute.
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0: I'm getting myself out of here. I'll be back tomorrow night. I'm going to leave you with Tyler Ballgame from this year's For the First Time Again, It's a Matter of Taste, on Richmond's 88.5, Charlottesville's 91.9, WNRN.

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3: Take Two at Two, supported by Sarah Santile and Crazy Rooster Brewing, craft beer and live music in Powhatan. It's Jeff Sweatman. Good afternoon. 2009 week continues for WNRN's 30th anniversary, highlighting tracks related to that particular year in NRN history, especially on our features. That was the year that several of my all-time favorite tribute or cover projects came out, including Beck's Record Club. He got together with some talented friends like Feist, Wilco, MGMT, and more to cover five classic albums, each in the span of one-day recording sessions. The albums chosen were Songs of Leonard Cohen by Leonard Cohen, Or by Skip Spence, Kick by NXS, Yanni Live at the Acropolis by Yanni, and the first one they tackled was The Velvet Underground and Nico by The Velvet Underground in 1967. So let's hear both versions of Femme Fatale today on Take Two at Two. First, Beck and Friends.

0: Femme Fatale times two, take two, act two on WNRN. Two versions of one song every weekday at this time, supported by Sarah Santile and Crazy Rooster Brewing, craft beer and live music in Powhatan. Looking back at 2009, that's when Beck did his record club project. This was spaced out over a period of months, but they would devote one day of recording time to a classic album, and the Velvet Underground and Nico was one of those records. So we played the original there for you from 1967. There's the famous quote from Brian Eno in the early 80s, saying while the album only sold about 30,000 copies its first 5 years, quote, everyone who bought one of those 30,000 copies started a band. Tomorrow, something from another great tribute project in 2009, Chow My Shining Star, the songs of Mark Mulcahy. We'll hear Michael Stipe and the original from 2005.
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0: 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We'll get you some new jungle. 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

WNRN presents Molly Tuttle. That's gonna leave a mark. And Daniel Donato's Cosmic Country. My heart, in every way. At the Cove's Amphitheater at Smith Mountain Lake in Union Hall. This Friday and Saturday. 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

0: Carry On, that's Jungle, from their new record Sunshine, due out August 14th. It's on WNRN. Cass McCombs, That's That, and Sarah Cahoon's latest Say Something started us off. It's Jeff Sweatman. 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
0: That rockin' new tune from Kiwi Jr. coming up, and we'll hear Commonwealth tracks from Doe Eyes and Wes Parker. Right now it's Mumford & Sons with their new duet partner, Sierra Farrell, on this new version of Here. Both Mumford & Sons and Sierra Farrell making their way through Charlottesville this September.

0: Blowing Up, title track to the new Kiwi Junior album, due out August 14th. We heard Kathleen Edwards' Hard on Everyone and Mumford & Sons with Sierra Farrell. Here, Mumford & Sons playing at John Paul Jones Arena in Charlottesville September 20th. WNRN presents Sierra Farrell's show at Ting Pavilion in Charlottesville September 8th. That is a WNRN 30th anniversary show. We've got a 30th anniversary show coming up in September in Roanoke with the Avick Brothers as well. You can link up to details about WNRN Presents shows all around the Commonwealth this year under events at WNRN.org. Richmonders, Doe Eyes, and Wes Parker coming up, and we'll get you started with the new track from Eller out of the UK.
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0: As a kid growing up in West Philly, DJ Jazzy Jeff saw local DJs spinning records at block parties and was spellbound.
1: Like, he played a record, everybody cheered. 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
0: Coming up for Sense of Place Philly, DJ Jazzy Jeff talks about the early days of DJ culture in Philadelphia and teaming up with Will Smith. That's on the next World Cafe.
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0: that doggy new Commonwealth music from Richmond's Wes Parker on WNRN. Jeb Loy Nichols, That's How We're Living. Doe Eyes, more Commonwealth music out of Richmond. Some Do was from 2020. And Eller got us started, Missing Kid. Thanks for listening in Richmond at 88.5. We're on in Norfolk at 102.5 FM. 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So many great Commonwealth artists have done in studios. We did a couple recently, Subterranean sessions at Grand Caverns with Cassius Culpepper and His Golden Messenger. I did a couple of soundcheck sessions in Richmond with St. Paul and the Broken Bones and Brother Wallace. 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That's how you get the invite to future sessions at WNRN.org.
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0: Massanutten Resort, presenting Summer Jam on Friday, July 3rd with Mograss. 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
0: 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This is a track I brought you not too long ago on New Music Tuesday by Pool Girl. Call it what you want on NRN.

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0: 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And we heard Iron and Wine, Call It Dreaming. We've done a few different sessions with Sam Beam and Iron and Wine, one last summer with I'm With Her, another one with Calexico. 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We tap into that 30 years of history with the In-Studio Spotlight, weekdays at 1, supported by Sweetbriar College, offering a women's leadership core curriculum. 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And one of my favorites tomorrow at 1 o'clock, Jessica Lee Mayfield, performing a song at WNRN that would eventually make it onto Gossip Girl later that year. 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

0: Down to Houston, it's Dwayne Betts on WNRN, Tune Yards, Business, and Barry's Blew My Mind. They're a Virginia Beach band. We've got a Richmond band called Lobby Boy in the next set and brand new Noah Kahan on New Music Tuesday. We got more than 20 Commonwealth artists doing more than 20 Grateful Dead tunes. August 22nd is Dead Air 5 at the Jefferson Center in Roanoke. Proceeds from the evening benefit WNRN. If you don't have tickets yet, get them now at WNRN.org/deadair. Chris Leggett, Colby T. Helms, Aaron Lunsford, and many more. So link to that updated lineup. Get those tickets, and you'll be all set for August 22nd at the Jefferson Center in Roanoke for Dead Air 5.
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0: Well, with great fame and success comes great responsibility. And just the other day, Noah Kahan posted an Instagram story asking fans to stop stealing the sign from the street of his childhood home, which he mentions by name in the song The View Between Villages. He said, "This community," meaning his fan base, "has grown much larger, and for that reason, I feel I should again remind you all about how deeply protective I am over my family's privacy and of the sanctuary where I am from. Please don't disturb these people or places." Here's the new single from The Great Divide. 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

0: That's Goose. Good to be. They'll be live at John Paul Jones Arena in Charlottesville November 18th. We heard Lobby Boy, Commonwealth Music out of Richmond. Hold Me Still was from 2023. You can learn more at lobbyboyva.bandcamp.com. And Noah Kahn, Doors, his new single on New Music Tuesday. Well, if you're a Virginia artist or band, you can submit your music at wnrn.org/commonwealth. Thanks for listening in Richmond at 88.5 and Charlottesville at 91.9. We had a Goose Tranastasio band collaboration for you last week on Fish Friday, by the way. This week it'll be Tranastasio joined by Billy Strings. Just the other day, did an acoustic set in Billy's home state of Michigan. They did Water in the Sky together. We'll play it for you a little after 4 with Mark and Edmond on Fish Friday, supported each week by Twin Hickory Tavern Modern American Eats with two Richmond locations. 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

0: That little bit there at the end reminds me of Welcome to the Boomtown. Remember that song? The Revivalists are back with Heartstop. Their new record's out July 24th. It's on WNRN. We heard Gillian Welch, Annabelle, Wilco, Everyone Hides. WNRN presents Wilco at the Dome by Rudder Mills in Virginia Beach July 14th. I believe they're doing two full sets. If you're into dad rock like me, your feed has probably been filled in recent days with Jeff Tweedy and company reuniting with their Mermaid Avenue cohorts. Billy Bragg and Natalie Merchant performing that album in full at their Wilco Solid Sound Festival in Western Massachusetts in recent days. We started that set with Howdy, Try, Try, Try. Their new album's out in mid-August. We've actually played a bunch of different Howdy songs over the years on New Love Mixtape. Desiree Moses curates 2 hours of all new tunes, Saturdays 6 to 8 p.m., a holiday weekend edition coming up this Saturday, supported by Plan 9 Music in Richmond and Charlottesville. 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And the weekend before was a stellar episode as well that you can access at WNRN.org/on-demand.
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0: McMemories, that's new from Dogwood Tales, Commonwealth Music from Harrisonburg. 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Their new record's out August 28th called Every Star in Rockingham County. There'll be a Dead Air 5 in August in Roanoke, also playing Iron Blossom in September in Richmond. And we heard My Morning Jacket, I'm Amazed. In a few weeks, they'll be one of the headliners for Floyd Fest in Floyd County, Virginia. Well, Dead Air 5 is more than 20 Commonwealth artists to win more than 20 Grateful Dead tunes in one night. Now set for August 22nd at the Jefferson Center in Roanoke. If you don't have tickets yet, get them now at WNRN.org/deadair. Proceeds from the evening benefit WNRN, the Brothers Young, the Young Sinclairs, Spectator Bird and Family, and many more are involved. That's WNRN.org/deadair.
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WNRN presents Madison Cunningham at the Jefferson Theater in Charlottesville, Saturday, September 19th. That's Madison Cunningham at the Jefferson Theater, September 19th. 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

0: All I Did Was Dream of You, Biba Doobie, joined by the Marias. Roxy Music, More Than This, and Aaron Lee Tazjian started that set of WNRN Music with Lost and Alone. Well, coming up on Decade of Difference, tomorrow, another track related to 2009 week in honor of WNRN's 30th anniversary. We're tying into different themes week to week, especially on our features, like Decade of Difference, supported by Bank of the James, where community and banking come together. Once again, Des filling in for Bob. She'll play two from Jeff Beck tomorrow, who was inducted into the Rock and Roll Hall of Fame in 2009. One track at 7:50, another track an hour later from a different decade by the same artist. So it's a tribute to longevity and just digging a little deeper into an artist's career every weekday morning here on WNRN.
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0: World Cafe Sense of Place Philadelphia, featuring DJ Jazzy Jeff and an encore with The Roots. That's tonight between 6 and 8. I mention that because Kurt Vile will be featured on the show tomorrow. His new record's called Philadelphia's Been Good to Me, and WNRN presents Kurt Vile and the Violators at the National in Richmond, November 23rd. Here's the new track, Chance to Bleed, on NRN.

0: That's Javelin from Kevin Morby on WNRN. He'll be live at Iron Blossom in Richmond in September. We heard Margaret Glaspie, Emotions and Math, and Kurt Vile, Chance to Bleed. He's coming through Richmond to play the National in November for a WNRN Presents show with his band, The Violators. You can learn more about all these WNRN Presents shows throughout the year. 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I've got one more to go before World Cafe. Stay tuned for something solo from the Killers frontman, Brandon Flowers.
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0: Country Angel, that's new from River Shook, formerly known as Sarah Shook and the Disarmers, Weird Nicklow, All Men Are Liars, and King Tough, Invisible Ink. It's Jeff Swetman. Good afternoon. There's a session with Sarah Shook and the Disarmers in the archive at WNRN.org. Same place we did a session with the Bug Club last summer. I've got their new single in just a moment. 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The winner from Richmond for Layla. 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I believe NPR Music has picked up all three of the recent Tristan sessions she did for us. Andrew Saw, that was a fantastic session. 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
0: 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Another cool 2009 live cover coming up on Live at 5, Ingrid Michaelson sings Radiohead. First, The Bug Club. They're live in Charlottesville at the Paramount Theater, September 29th, opening for the New Pornographers. Here's Yours If You Want Me on WNRN.

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2: 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Tying into that particular year, especially on our features, we had Stevie Nicks covering Dave Matthews Band yesterday. Now we have Ingrid Michaelson, who released a live session for iTunes in 09 that featured her solo cover of Radiohead's Creep. It's been done many times, many ways, but this is a pretty stellar version here on Live at 5 on WNRN. When you

0: Ingrid Michaelson, Governor Radiohead's Creep, on Live at 5 from her 2009 live session release. We're highlighting 2009-related tracks all week on all of our features for WNRN's 30th anniversary, and Live at 5 is supported by Ultimate Mobility, locally owned in Richmond, providing modified vans for the differently abled. I'm Jeff Swetman, longtime Ingrid Michaelson fan. I've had the chance to interview her a time or two over the years, and in recent years, she's been writing music and lyrics for the musical adaptation of The Notebook that hit Broadway in 2024, got a few Tony Award nominations and a Grammy nomination. And then even more recently, she appeared uncredited, but internet sleuths quickly figured out that it was her singing backup for Sir Paul McCartney and his band on their season finale appearance on Saturday Night Live last month. Tomorrow, we'll go back to 09 for Imogen Heap covering Michael Jackson on the BBC.
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0: World Cafe Since Place Philadelphia series continues this week. We'll check in with DJ Jazzy Jeff and hear an encore with The Roots tonight between 6 and 8. Even before then, we've got a New Music Tuesday song coming up soon from Brandon Flowers of The Killers. First, Deer Tick, Mary Singletary on listener-supported independent music radio WNRN.

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0: landfill. Fruit Bats, WNRN presents their show at the Broadberry in Richmond, July 19th. We heard CSNY, Teach Your Children, Hop Along, Tibetan Pop Stars, and Deer Tick, Mary Singletary. They're coming through Richmond to play the Broadberry, November 17th. It's Jeff Sweatman. Good evening. We got Grateful Dead and Friends for you every Saturday morning, 9 to noon. 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
0: 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That's more than 20 Commonwealth artists doing more than 20 Grateful Dead tunes in one night with proceeds benefiting NRN. 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M. Forrest is on the bill for Dead Air 5. Here's her new track, Nowhere Bound, singer-songwriter from Charlottesville, Commonwealth Music on WNRN.

0: if I told you, October 6th of 2009, the rock duo Dead Man's Bones released their self-titled debut album. The band was made up of actor Ryan Gosling and his friend Zach Shields. The entire album was a collaboration with the Silver Lake Conservatory Children's Choir, started by the Red Hot Chili Peppers bassist Flea. The kids dressed up as ghost skeletons to sing with the band on tour. 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
1: Sugar Foot called me last night. He said his girl called him. She said, can I come over? She said, yeah.

0: You call me.
1: That's Alt-J Side Project, J. Jerome, 87, Track and Field on WNRN. Black Joe Lewis and the Honey Bears, Remember Sugarfoot from 2009. We're highlighting tracks from that year all this week, especially on our features in honor of WNRN's 30th anniversary. That was kind of their first big national album. Tell Them What Your Name Is. And we heard M. Forrest, new Commonwealth music from that Charlottesville singer-songwriter. Nowhere Bound was the song. She'll be joining us for Dead Air 5 in August in Roanoke. You can learn more and buy tickets at WNRN.org/deadair. 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We're on in Roanoke at 99.5. 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And if you do, in the next set, you'll hear from the band whose drummer produced that Black Joe Lewis record all those years ago, Spoon.
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0: That's Pale Song from Dove Ellis on WNRN. Spoon with Wild. They're live in the Commonwealth soon at the National in Richmond, July 6th, with Rat Boys opening. Little Feet, Spanish Moon. Lime Garden 23 got us started. It's Jeff Swetman coming up between 6 and 8. World Cafe, another Sense of Place Philadelphia episode, like they're doing all this week to lead into July 4th. You'll hear from DJ Jazzy Jeff in an encore with The Roots tonight on World Cafe. Before we get there, one more New Music Tuesday selection as the frontman of The Killers goes Americana.
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0: Brandon Flowers set to release his first solo album in 11 years. Thrasher will be out August 21st. And he says, as I've gotten older, I've found my way back to my father's music, country western, as he called it, and discovered that the stories I carry really feel most at home in the skin of this beautiful American tradition. He's got David Rawlings guesting on here. Also, Charlie McCoy, harmonica player, known for his work on a lot of Dylan records, including Nashville Skyline. He recorded in Nashville. And let's hear the first single, Plans. 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Looks like Brandon's solo tour is going to bring him to Washington, D.C. in the 930 Club on September 20th. Have a great night. World Cafe is up next. I'm Jeff Swetman. 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

0: That's from their new album, This Mirror Weighs a Ton. We've got that track, See Out Loud. Plus, music from Noah Kahan. And live from the archives, it's the Decemberists.
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0: Welcome one, welcome all. I'm Kaleo. It's World Cafe, and I've got new music from Interpol, who teamed up with Mike Snow's Andrew Wyatt, who's a producer, works with a ton of pop artists, and he said his goal with this Interpol record was to keep all of the parts legible but add some chamber pop elements. We'll see how it worked out, but the first track is so good. It's called See Out Loud. The new album, This Mirror Weighs a Ton, is due out August 28th. Check out new music from Interpol on World Cafe.

0: That's new music from Lindsay Jordan, her band Snail Mail. The song is Dead End. Lindsay stopped by the cafe to talk about that album, Ricochet. 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
0: 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In the vault, pulling out live recordings from bands and artists who have visited over the last 35 years. And here is one of the World Cafe OGs on several times, but this recording taken from 1998, it's Sean Mullins with a live performance of Shimmer.

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0: Can't stop rock and roll. I think that is the thesis of Rock the Casbah from The Clash, which was written after the ban on Western music in Iran after the 1979 Islamic Revolution. But guess what? Some fighter pilots play music over their cockpit radio, and we all rock the Casbah. Not a bad idea. We're back in a minute with a few more songs, including one from Noah Kahan on World Cafe.
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0: Welcome back. It's World Cafe. I'm Kaleo. You can find me on Blue Sky and Instagram at Kaleo. Few more to go, including Bob Marley and the Wailers and Paris Paloma. But first, here's the latest from Noah Kahan. It's Doors.

0: Movement of Ja People. It's Exodus putting the wraps on this edition of The Cafe, courtesy of Bob Marley and the Wailers. Also, Paris Paloma with Labor and Noah Kahan, Doors. Hey, appreciate you listening, and show some love to your public radio station. They make this show possible. We produce this program from WXPN at the University of Pennsylvania in Philadelphia. I'm Stephen Kalea. We'll catch you on the next World Cafe from NPR.
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1: As a kid growing up in West Philadelphia, Jeffrey Towns saw local DJs playing records at block parties and was spellbound.
2: Like, he played a record, everybody cheered. I want to do what he does because he makes people happy.
1: As it turns out, Jeff had a knack for it. And alongside his friend Will Smith, DJ Jazzy Jeff and the Fresh Prince were hip-hop pioneers, selling millions of albums and winning the first rap Grammy, a ceremony he boycotted.
2: But for you to have eight country and western categories and you exclude the only hip-hop category you have, we kind of felt disrespected. And we were just kind of like, we're not going.
1: Today for Sense of Place, Jeff stops by to talk about the early days of hip-hop and DJ culture in Philly, his studio, A Touch of Jazz, where he produced artists like Jill Scott and The Roots, and how he continues to mentor musicians in Philly and beyond. It's DJ Jazzy Jeff coming up. I'm Kaleo. This is World Cafe.
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1: From NPR, it's World Cafe. Hey, I'm Kaleo. DJ Jazzy Jeff is a hip-hop legend. Let's count the ways. Starting with his partnership alongside the Fresh Prince, Will Smith. One of rap's first superstar duos, they sold millions of albums and won the first ever hip-hop Grammy back in 1989. Then there's his turn in the 90s as a producer, working with Jill Scott, The Roots, and many more at his Old City studio, A Touch of Jazz. And you can't forget, he's an incredible turntablist, a scratching genius and pioneer. And to top it off, he mentors young musicians and builds community and connections through his playlist retreat. Plus, he's just the coolest. For our Sense of Place Philadelphia series, Jeff dropped by our studios to talk about growing up in West Philly, how he and Will Smith ended up teaming up, and the origins of his stage name. Our conversation in a minute. But first, how about A Touch of Jazz? It's DJ Jazzy Jeff and the Fresh Prince on World Cafe.

0: so cool. The World Cup theme, courtesy of one of Philly's finest, DJ Jazzy Jeff, here on World Cafe. And it was an absolute pleasure. Thank you so much for stopping by. You always have a seat in the studio if you want to come back and talk. And one of these days, we got to get down to your studio and see what's going on.
1: Please. I love it. It's always open.
0: Thanks, Jeff. Appreciate it. It's DJ Jazzy Jeff. We're back in a moment with more World Cafe.
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7: We like to say that we're more than just a venue. We are a nonprofit organization committed to providing transformative educational and adventure activities for learners of all ages. I am Madison. I am the center manager at the Peaks Retreat and Adventure Center in Thaxton, Virginia.
8: The Peaks Retreat provides curated outdoor experiences tailored to the needs and goals of the group attending. Whether it be a field trip of young learners, a corporate retreat focused on team building, or a youth adventure summer camp.
7: If people are put in situations or environments that they don't experience a lot, it tends to push people out of their comfort zones a little bit more, which leads to growth, leads to really memorable experiences. In a team environment, typically people take what they learned from that growth back to their classroom or their workplace, and it just improves the overall environment, the collaboration on the team.
8: One way participants can step out of their comfort zone is with the Peaks Retreat and Adventure Center's customizable challenge course, featuring a low ropes course, climbing wall, and 400-foot zipline.
7: 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That's when you see sometimes some tears, sometimes some anxiousness, and then always the end result is, wow, I'm so glad I did that. 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
0: Welcome back. It's World Cafe. Thanks again to DJ Jazzy Jeff. 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On the way, an interview with Questlove of the Roots from 2006, talking about how they helped foster the neo-soul scene. And here is some neo-soul, courtesy

0: one of Philly's finest. That's Lady B, who not only was a rapper in the early days of hip-hop, she was a radio DJ who broke a lot of artists, including LL Cool J, Public Enemy, Run DMC, and of course, DJ Jazzy Jeff and the Fresh Prince. That puts the wraps on this edition of The Cafe. So glad you spent time with us. We make this show from WXPN at the University of Pennsylvania in Philadelphia, and more Sense of Place, Philly, on the way. I'm Stephen Kaleo. This has been World Cafe.
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